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The words are Pari Ali Ri. He is accompanied by Shri Mohan Sham Sharma on Pakhavaj.

Carnatic Classical Violin Recital by Sridwaram Durga Prasad Rao. He was supported on violin by Sridwaram Satyanarayana Rao and accompanied on Mridangam by Shri P. Rama Rao. This program was contributed by India Radio Hyderabad for Ragam 24/7 DTH. Anytime Indian Music.

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1: 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Dear listeners, in the special program of Great Masters of Indian Music, now we bring you vocal recital by Ustad Bade Ghulam Ali Khan. He is accompanied on tabla by Afaq Hussain and on sarangi by Ghulam Sabri. 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

Baba Marida, Baba Marida, Baba Marida, Baba Marida, Baba Marida, Baba Marida, Baba Marida, Baba Marida, Baba Marida, Baba Marida, Baba Marida, Baba Marida, Baba Marida, Baba Marida, Baba Marida, Baba 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

Dear listeners, you're listening to vocal recital by Ustad Bade Ghulam Ali Khan. Concluding the concert, Ustad Bade Ghulam Ali Khan present Raag Shuddh Sarang. Vilambit Khyal is set to Ektal and Drut Khyal is set to Teental. He is accompanied on tabla by Nizamuddin Khan and on sarangi by Ghulam Sabri. 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

Ramadan, Ramadan, Ramadan, Ramadan, Ramadan, Ramadan, Ramadan, Ramadan, Ramadan, Ramadan, Ramadan, Ramadan, Ramadan, Ramadan, Ramadan, Ramadan, Ramadan, Ramadan, Ramadan, Ramadan, Ramadan, Ramadan, Ramadan, Ramadan, Ramadan, Ramadan, Ramadan, Ramadan, Ramadan, Ramadan, Ramadan, Ramadan, Ramadan, Ramadan, Ramadan, Ramadan, Ramadan, Ramadan, Ramadan, Ramadan, Ramadan, Ramadan, Ramadan, Ramadan, Ramadan, Ramadan, Ramadan, Ramadan, Ramadan, Ramadan, Ramadan, Ramadan, Ramadan, Ramadan, Ramadan, Ramadan, Ramadan, Ramadan, Ramadan, Ramadan, Ramadan, Ramadan, Ramadan,

That was Raag Shuddh Sangh. Dear listeners, you were listening to Ocular Recital by Ustad Bade Ghulam Ali Khan. 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